0: número 1 do Brasil.
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3: 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Gracie Abrams. Six, Bruno Mars.
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9: You got me kissing the ground.
3: As 7 melhores. 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

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Our colors will fade eventually. So if our time is running out, day after day, we'll make the mundane a masterpiece. Oh my, my, oh my, my love. I take one look at you, you're taking me out.

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1: As mais pedidas. Jovem Pan. Música 8.
2: I just might.

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So if our time is running out, day after day, we'll make the mundane a masterpiece. Oh my, my, oh my, my love, I take one look at you, you're taking me out.

Now call it the scene. The back is a nice tease. I tried to escape. My life is an x-ray. I'm sorry. You won't get one take. 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Bullying anxiety in 3, 2, 1.

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2: They say the holy water's watered down, and this town's lost its faith. Our colors will fade eventually, so if our time is running out, day after day, we'll make the mundane a masterpiece. Oh my, my, oh my, my love, I take one look at you, you're taking me out.